whenever I want, when I want it, whenever I need, when I need it. I can stop the rains from coming by ordering up some sweet sunshine. I can keep whatever's troubling you from blowing your mind. Put your trust in me, bring your problems along, satisfaction.

0: 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How did all of this trouble begin?
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0: And what are you going to say to your fans when they ask you some questions about it?
1: I'm going to say I feel good.
0: It sounds to me as though you're not troubled by any of this at all.
1: This is a man's world.
0: Thanks for reminding us of that. Even if I have to ask you one serious question here, I will begin you away.

the day begins and ends. Resets the memory, release, contend. Another day begins and ends. Resets the memory.

0: so enthusiastic about everyone. And everyone must be enthusiastic about you. And it just come along. I've got a great idea. I've got this unbelievable idea. Let's go to India.
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Not sure that I deserve it. 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I'm afraid I'll just hurt it. Also, I'll burn it down.

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1: I'm Robin, you're listening to Bite FM. I would like to hear This Must Be the Place by Talking Heads.

Intellect. I am the truth, the distinction, the question of reality. Consciousness. I am God, the ultimate presence.

0: Hello, this is Jason from Sleaford Mods, and I just wanted to tell you that I would like you to become a Freunder of Byte FM, because independent radio is important. It's important for independent bands. It's important for artists that struggle to get their music heard without the help of the corporations. So please be a friend to Byte FM. Thank you.
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around the house wanking, and I want to know why you don't serve coffee here. My signing on time's supposed to be 10 past 11. It's now 12 o'clock, and some of you strange bastards need executing.

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I'm Robin, you're listening to Bite FM. I would like to hear This Must Be the Place by Talking Heads.

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I got scared when I don't think I cared. I think I cared when I wore it down. Myself to fear. I was scared when you were there. You think that I care? But a childhood trauma with my father. Years and years of numbness that has surfaced. Was not dealt with. Was too young to. Was too. Shops. And I went to Greg's, I bought some sausage rolls and thinking what's going on. Man, I'm just spinning too much. But who knows? So I took to the left and went to the right. Went to the right and I thought I'd start a fight tonight. Thought I'd start a fight tonight. You know, trying to get things right. 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Feel like I just bought a spin. Start a fight, we'll start a fight. Punching to the jabbing, it's just there.

0: 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I don't think I care.
1: I think I'm the
0: I don't
1: boss.
0: I don't
1: boss.
0: Bill Light still.

0: Frostbite FM.
1: Run away, child, I beg you stop me running while it's turned out to be 1 mile. Tell you once, tell you again.